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1: 97 Country with Josh Ross. It's Hate How You Look. You'll live with Hugh on this fantastic Friday night, and really fun to see just how far this gal has come along over the past 20 years. She released her first album, her self-titled album, in October 2006, had her first radio hit in June of 06 with Tim McGraw, and this song being a hit the very next year. It's Our Song on 97 Country.

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That is one heck of a great song right there, and you are not going to be able to change my mind on that. 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Love it, Hugh. Luke Combs on the way. His latest, Tim McGraw, too, after Eric Church, the Chief. 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

97 Country with Ella Langley, her latest Be Her. Good love to you on this fantastic Friday night. Coming up on 9 o'clock in just a few moments, the Bartow Ford Request and Dedication Hour. Here's Luke Bryan. I don't want this night to end with the weekend finally here. I really don't want the weekend to end. I know you don't either.

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1: 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It's Kane Brown and Backseat Driver. 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

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Love it to you. It's the Bartow Ford Request and Dedication Hour. Kid Rock, a little bit ago, our first request of the night all summer long. Jason Aldean on the way, his latest, and a big one from Luke Combs by request after Dustin Lynch.

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It's the Bartow Ford Request and Dedication Hour, playing your favorite songs by your request until 10 o'clock tonight. Corey Kent and Co. Wetzel, their latest on the way. Also got Keith Urban and Joe DeMessina. Big one from her by request. Here's Megan Maroney, Am I Okay on 97 Country.

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1: 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Just driving around this afternoon. Oh, my goodness gracious, I thought I could melt. Good luck with you. It's the Bartow Ford Request, a dedication hour with Joe DiMassina. 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
2: Hi, I'm attorney Dean Bernetti. In 1 Thessalonians 4:3, Paul declares, God's will is for you to be holy. 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That is the path to spiritual success.
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97 Country. It's Chris Jansen getting you dancing with Me and a Beer, his latest. Glad with you on this fantastic Friday night here on the Bartow Ford Request and Dedication Hour, playing your favorite songs by your request until 10 o'clock tonight. That's coming up real soon, so we have enough time for just one more request tonight. Montgomery Gentry and Hillbilly Shoes. We'll play that in just a moment, but right now, though, do want to thank you so very much for doing the right thing and spending your evening with us, and I'll catch you back here on this marvelous Monday coming up, 7 o'clock, taking your text and playing your faves once again for you. Until then, as I like to say, remember, be blessed, don't be stressed, make this weekend the best. I've been Glenn, and have a wonderful night from all of us at 97 Country. See ya!

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0: 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Animal Rescue performed CPR until that tiny little baby came back to life.
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6: 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God will make it happen. You just need to submit to His grace.

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4: Hi, I'm attorney Dean Bernetti. In 1 Thessalonians 4:18, Paul says, "So encourage each other with these words." Everyone knows that person who seems to be always there to encourage. It's a habit that takes time to develop. The natural tendency is to critique because it's easy to do. But to encourage takes effort. It doesn't come natural. It is a spiritual learned skill that will change the entire life of everyone you touch with its effect. Today, work on your skills, encourage, and be like Christ.
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0: 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Cheddar, pepper jack.
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7: Hi, I'm attorney Dean Bernetti. In 1 Thessalonians 4:3, Paul declares, God's will is for you to be holy. 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By seeking to be indwelled with the guidance of the Holy Spirit, to become transformed in Christ. That is the path to spiritual success.

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8: 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And Julie, you compliment him as well.
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16: 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Not bad for a 70-year-old.
15: That is impressive. 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
15: 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Jennifer says, DJ makes me laugh every morning, and Julie, you compliment him as well.
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15: 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She just said for you to compliment me.
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6: Hi, I'm attorney Dean Bernetti. In Ephesians 4:16, we read, "He makes the whole body fit together perfectly." Everyone who has been to church knows that sometimes anxiety is created by interaction with other believers who hold themselves out with authority. 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But don't give up, but rather claim that He makes the whole body fit together perfectly. God will make it happen. You just need to submit to His grace.
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Ella Langley there with Be Her. It's Andy with you. Happy to have you along. It's a beautiful morning. Here's Scotty McCreary. He's got some U time. 97 Country.

0: New music from Kenny Chesney. It's Carry On. 97 Country WPCV, your hometown country station. It's Andy here with you. Good morning. It's Mother's Day weekend. Make sure you tell your mother you love her. It's that special weekend for her. Every weekend should be special for her, but this is the one that officially gets observed in the holidays. So yes, tell her you love her. We got more great music coming up for you in just a couple minutes. Keith Urban, Blake Shelton, and a whole lot more. 97 Country.
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1: 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Keith Urban there with Long Hot Summer. We're already feeling the effects of that long, hot summer. Partly sunny day, hot and humid. About a 20% chance of an afternoon shower with a high of 95. Tonight, partly cloudy. It's going to be muggy with some fog rolling in and a low of 72. It's 83 right now. Here's Blake Shelton. 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

0: 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Josh Ross there. It's Hate How You Look. Andy with you. Good morning. And I think you look all right. And hopefully you think that way about me. We got more great music coming up for you. Shaboozy kicking off another long set in just a moment on 97 Country.
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0: 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Morgan Wallen with Love Somebody. It's Andy here with you. Good morning. It's a hot one today, partly sunny, about a 20% chance of a shower. Looking for a high of 95. Tonight, partly cloudy and muggy. Get some fog rolling in and a low of 72. And tomorrow, another one, partly sunny, hot and humid, again with a high of 95. It's about 86 right now. We got Montgomery Gentry on the way, 97 Country.
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0: 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Low Cash there with Wrong Hearts. It's Andy with you. Good morning. We got another long set of continuous country favorites on your hometown country station. Russell Dickerson, Tim McGraw, so much more. And it, by the way, it's Mother's Day weekend. Say that you love your mother. You know, I love my mom. Mom, I love you. Hopefully you're listening right now. I'll tell her anyway later on. Oh, it's all great music on the way. 97 Country.
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1: Take a left here, boy. 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

0: 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Little bottle rockets for you from Scotty McCreary and Hootie and the Blowfish. Andy with you. Good afternoon. A hot one today, partly sunny and humid. About a 20% chance of a shower later on with a high of 95. Tonight, partly cloudy and muggy with a low of 72. It's about 89 right now. We got Kenny Chesney on the way in moments. 97 Country.
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0: In this heat, I may not run, but I might take a brisk pace, you know? We'll keep it that way. 97 Country WPCV, your hometown country station. It's Andy here with you. Good afternoon. We got another long set of continuous country favorites on the way. Blake Shelton will kick it off. Jake Owen, Miranda Lambert, and a whole lot more. 97.5.
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Blake Shelton there with Texas. We got Billy Currington on the way in just a moment. Right now it's Jake Owen, Alone With You. It's another long set of continuous country favorites right here on your hometown country station, 97 Country.

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0: 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Thomas Rhett with Ain't a Bad Life. It's Andy here with you. Good afternoon. Hot one today, humid, stray showers possible with a high of 95. Tonight, partly cloudy and muggy with a low of 72. Tomorrow, more of the same, partly sunny, hot and humid, again, a high of 95. Quite the Mother's Day forecast, wouldn't you say? We got Dierks Bentley and Morgan Wallen on the way. 97 Country.
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Here's Morgan Wallen. 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

0: Oh, yeah, we get it. It's been a long, crazy week. And then a country song came on. But we're playing the music to make your weekend better.
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0: With the weather like this, I could go for an ice cold cherry Coke. Not going to lie. 97 Country WPCV. It's your hometown country station. Andy here with you. Good afternoon. And if you're out and about in Lakeland, maybe you're at Mayfair by the lake right now. That's happening today and tomorrow. It's warm, so make sure you're staying hydrated for that. Oh, so many great things going on for the wrestling fans like me. WWE Backlash is happening tonight in Tampa. Unfortunately, I could not afford the tickets. They are getting a little pricey, but I'll still be watching. You know, it's still a good show. We got Nate Smith kicking off another long set of continuous country favorites in just a moment on 97 Country.
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0: 97 Country, WPCV, your hometown country station. Thomas Rhett, after all the bars are closed. It's Andy with you. Good afternoon. It's a hot one. Praying for a stray shower this afternoon. About a 20% chance. Looking for a high of 95. Tonight, partly cloudy and muggy. Low down to 72. Tomorrow, more of the same. Hot and humid. High of 95. It's about 92 right now. We got Luke Bryan and Jason Aldean on the way. 97 Country.
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Luke Combs there, the kind of love we make. Kenny Chesney on the way, Cody Johnson right now. It's the fall. 97 Country.

0: 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Kenny Chesney with American Kids. It's Andy here with you for a couple more minutes. It is Mother's Day weekend. One more time, just want to say happy Mother's Day to all of you mothers out there. And very happy Mother's Day to my mom. I love you, Mom. I'll be seeing you this weekend, of course. And yeah, just enjoy this weekend as best you can. We got Tucker Wetmore on the way in just a moment. 97 Country.
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I'm heading out the door. The good Lord's will, and I'll be back with you soon. Tell someone you love them today. 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

97 Country WPCV just released yesterday, and I think it's been 2 years since Kenny Chesney's had a new song. That was Carry On. Wow, good stuff from Kenny. Can't wait for the big tour next year. Here's Chris Lane at 97 Country.

0: 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And if you don't believe us, believe them.
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How's your weekend going so far? It's feeling warm. If you're in the Lakeland area, maybe at Mayfair this afternoon, around Lake Morton, such a wonderful event. 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

Hot rod sure save gas in them foreign jobs. 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

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A lot of talk about Tucker Wetmore's latest song. 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

0: time zone am I on? What country am I in?
1: It doesn't matter. It's 5 o'clock somewhere.
0: It's always on 5 in Margaritaville, come to think of it.
1: Yeah, I heard that.
0: You've been there, haven't you?
1: Yes, sir.
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Everything all right? A-OK for Darius Rucker. We're about an hour away from the original Country Gold Show with the Audi 8. Starts at 7. Here's Jordan Davis. I didn't.

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We get asked that so much. Two shows coming up at the Swamp in Gainesville. Here's Dylan Scott.

0: Oh, yeah, we get it. It's been a long, crazy week. And then a country song came on. But we're playing the music to make your weekend better.
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0: for her and her family. Music is the family business, and I had no earthly idea she had a daughter that was pursuing a career in it these days. God knows she's got the genes and the bloodline. Roseanne Cash, 7 year eight, the original country gold. Robbie Yates taking time this weekend to celebrate one of life's guilty pleasures, and that is cooking outdoors. May is National Barbecue Month, and we are playing the songs that really cook three times an hour, and in addition to the country tunes you know and love, we decided to add a shake or two of Southern flavor. And while some may argue they're not genuine country songs, something tells me you won't be sending them back to the kitchen or asking to speak to the manager.
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1: Hello there. How are you?
2: 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How are you, Rowdy?
1: 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Tell me, what's your name?
2: 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Am I caller 10?
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